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So many nights I woke up out of a dream of blue seas, white sand, paradise birds.

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And I met you in the summer to my heartbeat sound. We fell in love as the leaves turn

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